0: Estás escuchando Música W.
1: Rumors spreading round in that Texas town about the shack outside the game. And you know what I'm talking about. Just let me know if you wanna go to that home out on the range. They got a lot of nice girls. I'm racing.

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It's my turn to talk. 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

0: You got to hold on. You got to hold on. You got to hold on.
1: Música W.
2: W.

It's like 10,000 spoons when all you need is a knife. 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And isn't it ironic?

0: 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Only know you love her when you let her go. And you let her go.
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7: 1, 2, 1, 2, so check this out. It's the jump for right now. I want everybody to put your rope down, put your guns down, and you point to the pit. The gravel pit. Leave your problems at home. Leave your children at home. Before taking back underground, I be Bobby.